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And would you save my soul tonight? Would you tremble

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What did it say? 20 contacts in real.

0: 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But she sees the vision going. Copping line after line. See how she looks in trouble.
1: See how she looks in trouble.
0: See how she dances and.
1: See how she dances and.

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1: Oh, it's beautiful. But wait a minute, isn't this?
0: Yeah, yes it is.
1: But I thought the old lady dropped it into the ocean in the air.
0: Well, baby, I went down and got it for you.

0: 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She's heading for the light. But she sees the vision going. Copping line after line. See how she looks like trouble.
1: See how she looks like trouble.
0: See how she dances and.
1: See how she dances and.

got ready for the night in. She's heading for the light, but she sees the vision going. Copping line after line. 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See how she dances and. See how she dances and.